diplomat who carried on his shoulder a Siamese cat. 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
1: 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Radio Praga.

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I want to say this to you. There's no such thing as an offering that's too small, and there's no such thing as an offering that's too large. Father, we pray over this offering today. In Jesus' name, amen.

It's the state that builds the archipelago of prisons. It's the state that invents a rhetoric of three strikes and you're out. It's the state that invents a vocabulary that is soaked in crime, which is meant to describe the lives of

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Do you remember when everything fell apart? Here we go. Now here we are. Everyone's in foreign walls, they're frightened.

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It's a new day, my crew stay forever striving. Give thanks to be alive and get through the gun, and now we see the horizon. It's clear to me now. Used to be confused, took a lot of years to see how. Now we moving planets. Take the average mind and expand it. We take for granted, like we always gonna be disadvantaged. But soon come, and soon come, you soon die. You start run, you stumble, you catch one in the rhythm. Santana licked the gifts with precision, not accidental, intentional, conscious decision. To Zion, we marching through.

between the certain bulls and the bells. Prehistoric garbage trucks have the city to themselves. Echoes and roars, dinosaurs, they all doing a monster mash. And most of the taxis, most of the whores, are only taking calls for cash.